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8: This is David Pacini, MPP for Northumberland Peterborough South, and this is your MPP Minute. Let's talk road safety. Ontario has recently made important changes to keep our roads safe. We're cracking down on driver's license fraud. Drivers from jurisdictions without license exchange agreements with Ontario will need to complete all Ontario requirements, like vision tests, knowledge tests, and both G2 and G road tests, with a mandatory 12-month waiting period between each road test to ensure familiarity with Ontario roads. Ontario is also increasing in the oversight of commercial vehicle operators and have increased the number of MTO officers on the 401 corridor. We're also cracking down on reckless and impaired driving through the implementation of ignition interlock requirements following an impaired driving conviction for a set period required by the law. We're keeping you safe through all of these measures. And I'm David Pacini, and this has been your MPP Minute.
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12: Tonight, showers will be continuing this evening with a low of 12. Tomorrow, we can expect it to be cloudy with showers also continuing with a high of 19. And Tuesday, things should be clearing up with a high of 21. 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

0: Leafs fans, it's time to prove you're more than just a loud voice on the couch. Sens fans, don't get too comfortable. This one's for you, too. We're throwing you to the Wolves with the Hat Trick Giveaway.
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0: 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The road trip. Whether you bleed blue and white or cheer for the Sens, we've got one question. Are you ready to be thrown to the wolves?
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7: Tonight, showers will be continuing this evening with a low of 12. Tomorrow, we can expect it to be cloudy with showers also continuing with a high of 19. And Tuesday, things should be clearing up with a high of 21. I'm Alyssa Brush. 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

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It's time to prove you're more than just a loud voice on the couch. Sens fans, don't get too comfortable. This one's for you, too. We're throwing you to the wolves with the hat trick giveaway.

0: 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Are you ready to be thrown to the wolves?
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14: Tonight, showers will be continuing this evening with a low of 12. Tomorrow, we can expect it to be cloudy with showers also continuing with a high of 19. And Tuesday, things should be clearing up with a high of 21. I'm Alyssa Brush. 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

Leafs fans, it's time to prove you're more than just a loud voice on the couch. Sens fans, don't get too comfortable. This one's for you, too. We're throwing you to the Wolves with the Hat Trick Giveaway.

0: 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The road trip. Whether you bleed blue and white or cheer for the Sens, we've got one question. Are you ready to be thrown to the wolves?
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6: Tonight, showers will be continuing this evening with a low of 12. Tomorrow, we can expect it to be cloudy with showers also continuing with a high of 19. And Tuesday, things should be clearing up with a high of 21. I'm Alyssa Brush. 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

Leafs fans, it's time to prove you're more than just a loud voice on the couch. Sens fans, don't get too comfortable. This one's for you, too. We're throwing you to the Wolves with the Hat Trick Giveaway.

0: 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The road trip. 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Are you ready to be thrown to the wolves?
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5: Today will be cloudy with a high of 20. Tonight, cloudy skies continue and we'll get down to a low of 10. Tomorrow, we can expect a mix of sun and clouds with a high of 20. And Wednesday, mix of sun and clouds with a high of 21. I'm Melissa Brush. 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
5: Today will be cloudy with a high of 20. Tonight, cloudy skies continue and we'll get down to a low of 10. Tomorrow, we can expect a mix of sun and clouds with a high of 20. And Wednesday, mix of sun and clouds with a high of 21. I'm Melissa Brush. 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
4: Today will be cloudy with a high of 20. Tonight, cloudy skies continue and we'll get down to a low of 10. Tomorrow, we can expect a mix of sun and clouds with a high of 20. And Wednesday, mix of sun and clouds with a high of 21. I'm Alyssa Brush. 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
1: 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And nobody could use the phone because you were on the internet? 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
2: Today will be cloudy with a high of 20. Tonight, cloudy skies continue and we'll get down to a low of 10. Tomorrow, we can expect a mix of sun and clouds with a high of 20. And Wednesday, mix of sun and clouds with a high of 21. I'm Melissa Brush. 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
4: Today will be cloudy with a high of 20. Tonight, cloudy skies continue and we'll get down to a low of 10. Tomorrow, we can expect a mix of sun and clouds with a high of 20. And Wednesday, mix of sun and clouds with a high of 21. I'm Alyssa Brush. 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

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It is a 5 of 44 on your Monday morning. Hey, what a weekend that was, eh? Oh, it was a busy one for sure. Lots going on. We're starting off this week weather-wise with a cloud cover for the most part today. Pretty good, or a chance of showers off and on throughout. The high reaching 19. Chance of showers earlier this evening and cloudy overnight. Low down to 10. Sun and clouds tomorrow with a high reaching 21. Right now in Coburg, we're sitting at 14 degrees, and it was, again, a very busy weekend. Cultivate Festival, Brighton Apple Fest, Hike, Bike, and Bark for Hospice, Turkey Vulture Festival, yes, yesterday, the Brighton Vikings kicking off their franchise with the first two games in franchise history in Brighton. Both games they won, defeating the Campbellford Blitz, or sorry, the Orangevale Blitz. Fantastic job, fantastic start for the Brighton Vikings. More on that and all of this coming up this morning. With what's your take, with it being such a busy weekend, I want to know, what was the favorite part of the weekend for you this past weekend? What was your favorite thing that you did? You can join in the conversation on our X feed, TikTok, Facebook, or text me 844-963-ROCK, 844-963-7625. Your favorite part of this past weekend. Chris is coming up with the wake up call. I've got Paul McCartney on the way as well. And John Mellencamp, he performed Saturday night at Farm Aid. Fantastic job at 74 years old. Here he is with Hurt So Good. Northumberland's Classic Rock 107.9.

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1: Good morning. Mainly cloudy today. We should see a high of 20 degrees. I'm Richard Evans. Here's what's happening in Northumberland. Hundreds gathered in Port Hope on Sunday for the inaugural Turkey Vulture Festival, celebrating the bird's annual fall migration through the community. The free event along the Ganaraska River featured birds of prey, conservation displays, family activities, music, and a downtown scavenger hunt. Organizer Kaylee Keeler says the festival aimed at improving understanding of the often misunderstood scavengers.
2: It's way better than I expected, and I am so pleased with the community for coming out to celebrate turkey vultures. I think after today, we're going to have a lot more turkey vulture fans.
1: For the full story, head to our website. Northumberland OPP are reporting three separate impaired driving investigations following collisions or traffic complaints. A 28-year-old Hamilton man, a 62-year-old Concord man, and a 58-year-old Port Hope man are each facing impaired driving charges. The incidents happened in Trent Hills and Port Hope between September 18th and 19th. All three drivers received 90-day license suspensions while their vehicles were impounded for 7 days. More than 300 law enforcement personnel gathered in Coburg Thursday night for the annual National Peace Officers Memorial Run. The 460-kilometer relay honors officers who had died in the line of duty. Organizer Inspector Tanya Rochelle of the Peel Regional Police says the annual event brings hundreds of participants together to remember those who have fallen.
3: We're here for the husbands, wives, sons, daughters, brothers and sisters that are still here, and we're honoring their memory and their ultimate sacrifice.
1: The runners stopped at Chris Garrett Memorial Park before continuing Friday towards the National Memorial on Parliament Hill. In sports, the Brighton Vikings are off to a perfect start in their inaugural Greater Metro Junior A Hockey League season. Brighton opened its franchise history Friday with a 6-3 win over the Orangeville Blitz before completing the weekend sweep Saturday with a 5-4 victory. The back-to-back wins give the expansion club a 2-0 record and early momentum in its debut campaign. The Coburg Cougars are back in action tonight when they take on the North York Rangers. Some scores out of the NFL this weekend. Buffalo beat the Chargers 24-16, Detroit over the Jets 31-24, and Baltimore over Dallas 34-31. In Major League Baseball, Toronto beat Cincinnati 5-1. I'm Richard Evans with the news that keeps you connected to where you live. Northumberland's three-day weather next.
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15: Mainly cloudy today, a 30% chance of showers early this morning, and a 40% chance later this afternoon. We should see a high of 19 degrees. For tonight, mainly cloudy, a low of 10. For Tuesday, a mix of sun and cloud and a high of 21. And for Wednesday, pretty much the same, a mix of sun and cloud and a high of 21 degrees. Right now, it's 14.
0: Good morning. It's a new day. The coffee's on, and we're ready to make it a rocket day. 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
16: And good morning. It is 6:08. Welcome to Monday. What a busy weekend that was, for sure. So much was happening. Cultivate Festival, Turkey Vulture Festival, Hike, Bike, and Bark for Hospice, Brighton Apple Fest, Brighton Vikings kicking off their inaugural season with a couple of wins. We'll recap the weekend for you coming up. Also this weekend, the Roseneath Fall Fair is set to go the 2nd through the 4th. Cannot wait for that. So Friday through Sunday. More on the Roseneath Fair coming up this morning as well. We got the Hat Trick Fever. Today's first trivia question coming up just after 8 o'clock this morning. Chance for you to win tickets to see the Sens and Leafs in Ottawa in January. More on that on the way. And what's your take today? Coming off a very, very busy weekend, I want to know, what was your favorite part of this past weekend? 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What was your favorite part of this past weekend? As Def Leppard leads us in to a brand new week.
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It is 6:16 on your Monday morning. What a weekend it was in Northumberland County. Lots going on. And with What's Your Take today, I want to know, what was your favorite part of this past weekend? Hey, maybe it was doing nothing, just sitting around at home. 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
1: Good morning. It's Felicia here with what's coming up over the next 48 hours. It's everything you need to know. On Tuesday, the Art Gallery of Northumberland is hosting Little Creators starting at 10 a.m. Children ages 0 through 4 and their caregivers are invited to enjoy art, sensory play, and open-ended discovery at the AGN, where little artists can explore at their own pace. And Tuesday evening, hear John Boyko explore the life and legacy of Sir Sandford Fleming, from standard time zones in the Canadian Pacific Railway to his connection to Cobourg. The talk begins at 7:30 at Victoria Hall in Cobourg. In local sports, the Cobourg Cougars will take on the North York Rangers tonight at the Cobourg Community Centre. You can get all the details on these events and more at northumberlanddaily.ca. Just click the 48. In the newsroom, I'm Felicia Massey, and that's what's happening around town. Cobourg's three-day weather, next.
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12: Mainly cloudy today, a 30% chance of showers early this morning, then a 40% chance later this afternoon. We should see a high of 19 degrees. For tonight, mainly cloudy, a low of 10. For Tuesday, a mix of sun and cloud and a high of 21. And for Wednesday, pretty much the same, a mix of sun and cloud and a high of 21 degrees. Right now it's 14.
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0: Classic Rock 107.9, Chilliwack. There is Arms of Mary. It is 6:31 on your Monday morning, coming off a very busy weekend. Richard Evans, what a weekend that was, eh?
1: Good morning, York. It was indeed. There was a ton of stuff going on this weekend here in the vicinity, but I was in the GTA this weekend.
0: Okay.
1: So I know that you were involved in quite a few things this weekend.
0: Yeah, it was busy. It was great to be a part of the Brighton Vikings franchise kickoff, their first two games this season. I was at the Friday night game.
1: That's terrific.
0: Started off great, of course, a 2-0 weekend. So they beat the Orangeville Blitz twice. But Brighton Applefest all day on in Brighton, of course. Let's see. I also went to the Turkey Vulture Festival yesterday. But we had Hoke Goat Farms hosted Cultivate again. Just so much going on. Hike, Bike, and Bark for Hospice. So I'm asking folks today, with it being such a busy weekend, and it doesn't matter if it was here in Northumberland or anywhere, what was the highlight for you of this past weekend? What was yours, Richard?
1: You know what? As I just finished saying, there was a ton going on this weekend here in the vicinity. But I was in the GTA visiting my almost 90-year-old dad.
0: Oh.
1: I've been up in the Ottawa Valley for the past couple of years, so
0: right.
1: I wasn't able to see him as often as I'd like to. And he's not getting any younger, you know, and he's doing terrific. So it was so nice to spend time with him and my sister and take him out for lunch, and he's doing great. So that was what I did this weekend.
0: Well, that's awesome. Love that. I guess it's hard to pick a highlight for this weekend, but I think for me it's got to be the being a part of history with being at the Brighton Vikings hockey game. Very first puck drop, very first win. So
1: very exciting stuff.
0: Just for that part, being a part of history is gonna say that's my favorite part of this weekend. What about you? You can join in the conversation. What was your favorite part of this past weekend? XFeed, TikTok, Facebook, or text me 844-963-ROCK, 844-963-7625. We'll check some early responses coming up right after George's Satellites, and keep your hands to yourself. 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

0: news, music, and more. 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
1: All right, so Rich and I were just talking about it. It was a very busy weekend. Want your take on what was the best part of the weekend for you? There was so much going on. And just here in Northumberland County with the Brighton Vikings kicking off their inaugural season with a couple of wins against the Orangeville Blitz. Cultivate was this weekend at Hoke Goat Farms. Brighton Apple Fest all weekend as well. Thousands packing downtown Brighton. We had the Turkey Vulture Festival. A couple of thousand people there in Rotary Park in Port Hope. That was fantastic. Hike, Bike, and Bark for Hospice. Tons of people there participating to raise money for Ed's House, Northumberland's Hospice Care Center. What was a highlight for you? For me, as I just mentioned with Richard, it was being a part of hockey history with the puck drop for the very first Brighton Vikings game on Friday night. You can join in the conversation on our X feed, TikTok, Facebook, or text me, 844-963-ROCK, 844-963-7625. In the early going, Pat is first up, who said he installed a 5-speed tranny and new clutch in his 1999 Toyota Camry with 600,000 kilometers on it, and says good for another 600,000. Ah, they don't make them like they used to, for sure. All right, what about you? What was the highlight of this past weekend for you? First weekend of fall, by the way. Again, join in the conversation. X-Feed, TikTok, Facebook, or text me. 844-963-ROCK, 844-963-7625. We'll come back to this a little bit later on this morning. Coming up, we're going to find out what's good right here in Northumberland. That's going to be right after Ozzy.

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1: Something as simple as toothpaste, shampoo, or deodorant can make a real difference when someone is struggling. And that's the idea behind the Rose Quest's work in Northumberland. The organization is holding a dignity drive in Coburg this October to collect personal hygiene products and connect with people who want to help.
2: It not only showcases what we do, which is battling hygiene poverty, but it allows us to take donations a little bit more easier because we're right there in that plaza for anybody. And even if people don't have the capacity to donate, if they want to come and talk to us and find out if they want to volunteer, how else that they can be helpful to us.
1: It's a reminder that meeting someone's basic needs can be an important part of helping them feel supported and respected. In the newsroom, I'm Brandon Rushton. Northumberland's three-day weather is next.
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8: Mainly cloudy today, a 30% chance of showers early this morning, then a 40% chance later this afternoon. We should see a high of 19 degrees. For tonight, mainly cloudy, a low of 10. For Tuesday, a mix of sun and cloud and a high of 21. And for Wednesday, pretty much the same, a mix of sun and cloud and a high of 21 degrees.

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1: All right, for the first time this week, let's see if we can get your name on the World's Hardest Trivia Wall of Fame. Today's question is this. 2 out of 5 women say this is their biggest pet peeve on a date. 2 out of 5 women say this is their biggest pet peeve on a date. What is it? Text me in your guesses, 844-963-ROCK, 844-963-7625. We'll get your name on the World's Hardest Trivia Wall of Fame. Jimmy says, talking about their ex. It is not that. Gene says, bad breath. That's not it either. Natalie says, no sense of humor. It is not no sense of humor. 2 out of 5 women say this is their biggest pet peeve on a date. 844-963-ROCK, 844-963-7625. Steve says, going to a cheap restaurant. Not going to a cheap restaurant. Let's see. Underdressed. It is not underdressed from Sean. Let's see. Doesn't listen from Gene. That's not it. Whoa, look at that. Jerry's got it. Yeah, huh. When their date orders for them. Yeah. Jerry, very good. That was really good. 2 out of 5 women say a date ordering dinner for them is their biggest pet peeve when on that date. Congratulations, Jerry. Your name on the Classic Rock 107.9 World's Hardest Trivia Wall of Fame. A brand new question coming up tomorrow morning. Richard Evans coming up with an update from the Classic Rock 107.9 newsroom at the top of the hour. 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

face it, you're probably not fully awake, but we'll try to change that. 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
1: Good morning. Mainly cloudy today with a 30% chance of showers early this morning. We should see a high of 19 degrees. I'm Richard Evans. Here's what's happening in Northumberland. The annual Hike, Bike, and Bark for Hospice event in Coburg drew strong community support this weekend, with organizers reporting about $60,000 in donations by Sunday afternoon. Organizer Joel Scott of Community Care Northumberland and the Ed's House Foundation thank participants, volunteers, and the event's title sponsor. The online donation portal will remain open until October 4th.
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1: For the full story, head to our website. Coburg Mayor Lucas Cleveland says keeping Victoria Beach clean and safe remains a priority after complaints about litter and discarded needles this past summer. Cleveland says the beach is raked daily and municipal staff are trained to safely handle sharps.
3: I also want to be very clear, from a town of Coburg perspective, the safety and the well-being of all of our residents to enjoy our parks, to enjoy our waterfront, is always and will always be a top priority for the town of Coburg.
1: The town's beach rules and enforcement measures remain in place, with residents encouraged to report concerns to municipal officers or police. Head to our website for the full story. Coburg Council candidate Mark Mills says dozens of his campaign signs have been damaged or destroyed during the municipal election campaign. Mills says the signs appear to have been cut with a box cutter or similar tool. He has described the incidents as vandalism and says he plans to contact Coburg police to file a complaint. In sports, the Coburg Cougars are back at it tonight against the North York Rangers. A couple of scores out of this weekend's NFL action: Denver beat the Rams 30-26, Baltimore over Dallas 34-31, and Detroit over the Jets 31-24. In Major League Baseball, Toronto beat Cincinnati 5-1. I'm Richard Evans with the news that keeps you connected to where you live. Northumberland's three-day weather next.
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1: Mainly cloudy today, a 30% chance of showers early this morning, then a 40% chance later this afternoon. We should see a high of 19 degrees. For tonight, mainly cloudy, a low of 10. For Tuesday, a mix of sun and cloud and a high of 21. And for Wednesday, pretty much the same, a mix of sun and cloud and a high of 21 degrees. Right now, it's 14.
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Aerosmith and Ragdoll at 7:11. Hey, there you go. Classic Rock 107.9. In case you missed it, it didn't take long to get a winner with World's Hardest Trivia. Coming up, we'll do a quick recap of the question and give you the answer. That's right after Bad Company and Rock and Roll Fantasy.

Classic Rock 107.9, Bad Company's Rock and Roll Fantasy at 7:14 on the dot. And as mentioned, it didn't take long to get a winner this morning with World's Hardest Trivia. The question this morning was, 2 out of 5 women say this is their biggest pet peeve on a date. Some of the incorrect guesses: Joe said getting picked up in a 1990 Dodge truck. Okay. Jack says shows up naked. Right? No, that's not it. Talking about their ex, talking too much, picking food out of their teeth. Splitting the bill when the date tries to eat food off their plate. That was close. The answer came to us from Jerry, and it is ordering their meal for them. Yeah. 2 out of 5 women say a date ordering dinner for them is their biggest pet peeve on a date. So congratulations, Jerry. Your name once again on the Classic Rock 107.9 World's Hardest Trivia Wall of Fame. Brand new question coming up tomorrow morning. Rush is coming up. A look at the 48, what's happening in the next 48 hours here in Northumberland County. And right now, Van Halen with Panama. 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
1: Good morning. It's Felicia here with what's coming up over the next 48 hours. It's everything you need to know. On Tuesday, the Art Gallery of Northumberland is hosting Little Creators starting at 10 a.m. Children ages 0 through 4 and their caregivers are invited to enjoy art, sensory play, and open-ended discovery at the AGN, where little artists can explore at their own pace. And on Wednesday, take in a free screening of Gord Downie's The Secret Path at the Capitol Theater in Port Hope. The film begins at 7 p.m. and will be followed by a panel discussion featuring Indigenous leaders and advocates. In local sports, the Coburg Cougars will host the North York Rangers tonight at 7. You can get all the details on these events and more at northumberlanddaily.ca. Just click the 48. In the newsroom, I'm Felicia Massey, and that's what's happening around town. Coburg's three-day weather, next.
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0: 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Three-day pinpoint weather.
8: Mainly cloudy today, a 30% chance of showers early this morning and a 40% chance later this afternoon. We should see a high of 19 degrees. For tonight, mainly cloudy, a low of 10. For Tuesday, a mix of sun and cloud and a high of 21. And for Wednesday, pretty much the same, a mix of sun and cloud and a high of 21 degrees. Right now, it's 14.
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Northumberland's Classic Rock, 107.9. Good Monday morning. What a weekend that was. Including a brand new event, the Turkey Vulture Festival. Richard Evans is going to join me in just a couple of minutes. We're going to have a chat about what it takes to put on a brand new festival, to take that chance. That's coming up right after Fleetwood Mac and The Chain. 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

0: Northumberland's Classic Rock 107.9, Fleetwood Mac with The Chain at 7:36. Good morning. Once again, we say good morning to Richard Evans. Richard, what a weekend that was.
1: Good morning, York. Indeed, a lot going on in the vicinity this weekend. The Turkey Vulture Festival that you attended.
0: Yep.
1: The inaugural, as I understand it.
0: Yeah, time. Brand new event. You know, it's pretty amazing. We have a lot of events in Northumberland County that have a storied history. Brighton Apple Fest, of course, been going on for many, many years. Cultivate Festival was this weekend at Hope Goat Farm. That's been going on. I think this was their 10th or the 11th year for that. That started off just as a celebration of local music, local food vendors and such, local art, all coming together in Memorial Park in Port Hope is where it started. But still, there's always room for something new. And it took Kaylee Keeler to have this fascination with turkey vultures to bring the very first ever of its kind in Canada to Port Hope, the Turkey Vulture Festival.
1: You know, it's a fascinating story. So she's the wife of Greg Keeler from Blue Rodeo, yeah, of course, and they met on Grouse Mountain in Vancouver, yes, some time back. And when she was doing Birds of Prey, she was showing, yep, them off, and Keeler met her. And so he says that she was the first one to really bring the attention to him about how important these creatures are. Nature's cleanup crew.
0: Yeah, exactly. I was having a chat with Greg yesterday at Vulture Festival, and I kind of thought, because the first question I asked him is like, okay, so what went through your mind when Kaylee came up to you and said, I want to do a Turkey Vulture Festival? And I thought he'd have a little bit of fun with it, but no, he said, I bought into it right away.
1: He was quite serious.
0: So he got it. So, yeah, yeah. And of course, that goes back to, of course, where they originally met in BC. But I mean, it just shows too, if you build it, they will come. And they did come out. Like, there was about 2,000 people there yesterday, and not just about the turkey vulture. And there was an actual turkey vulture there. There was also a red-tailed hawk that was there, and then there was a turtle display as well. Just so much more than just the turkey vultures, and just a great sense of community coming together. Greg Keeler, of course, performed with bandmate, and I'm drawing a blank again. I've been drawing blanks. It was Greg Keeler and friends that were performing there, right, and just a fantastic vibe, fantastic downtown Port Hope vibe. And what was really cool to me was driving down Ontario Street when I turned onto Walton Street. Downtown on a Sunday afternoon, about 12:30 when I got there, was jam-packed with people.
1: That's terrific.
0: People lying, yeah, in the streets, people having conversations with your typical, almost a Norman Rockwell scene,
1: right,
0: on a Sunday afternoon in downtown Port Hope, and then turn onto Queen Street, and then the park's just full, Rotary Park,
1: right,
0: full of people. I had to park almost a kilometer away.
1: Yeah. Well, that's what small towns are all about, and particularly now that it's fall and the weather this past weekend, as you know, York was just terrific.
0: Oh, it was a beauty weekend weather-wise for sure, and hopefully we got a lot more of those to come as well, and a lot more events coming up too. Roseneath Fair is all set for this weekend. We'll talk about that a little bit later on this morning. Coming up, we're going to see what's good in Northumberland. That's right after REM and Losing My Religion. 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
1: What's Good in Northumberland is the number of people and businesses willing to step up when they see a need in their community. The Rose Quest has been working with Giant Tiger in Coburg for years, and that partnership is now turning into a new dignity drive to help stock the organization's shelves ahead of the holiday season.
2: We're very fortunate that we have a very good partnership with Giant Tiger in Coburg. Peter Hardlicka is the owner, and it was actually his idea to do this dignity drive for us. I would say that currently we are going to be supporting 218 seniors this holiday season.
1: That support is helping the Rose Quest prepare to assist hundreds of people this holiday season while keeping resources available for unexpected needs. In the newsroom, I'm Brandon Rushton. Northumberland's three-day weather is next.
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6: Mainly cloudy today, a 30% chance of showers early this morning, and a 40% chance later this afternoon. We should see a high of 19 degrees. For tonight, mainly cloudy, a low of 10. For Tuesday, a mix of sun and cloud and a high of 21. And for Wednesday, pretty much the same, a mix of sun and cloud and a high of 21 degrees.

Northumberland's Classic Rock 107.9. It's the Outfield with Your Love at 7:51 on your Monday morning. Again, I hope you had a fantastic weekend. Your next chance to qualify to win tickets to see the Toronto Maple Leafs and Ottawa Senators in Ottawa January 20th is coming up just after 8 o'clock with today's trivia question dealing with the Leafs or the Flyers or the Flyers. I don't know where that came from. The Leafs, Senators, or the Battle of Ontario in general. Every day, a brand new question. You enter your guess, what you think the answer is, at classicrock1079.ca, and you're entered to win. Now, not only those tickets to see the Leafs in Ottawa to take on the Sens January 20th, but also $500 in cash and a custom-made Classic Rock 107.9 hoodie could all be yours. So your first question of the day, again, is coming up just after 8 o'clock this morning. First question of the week as well. And our Hat Trick Fever brought to you this week by Kiss Contracting. 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Kiss Contracting. So that's coming up just after 8 o'clock. Richard at 8 will bring us up to date from the Classic Rock 107.9 newsroom. Motley Crue's going to help get us there right after April Wine. 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
1: Good morning. Mainly cloudy today. We should see a high of 20 degrees. I'm Richard Evans. Here's what's happening in Northumberland. Hundreds gathered in Port Hope on Sunday for the inaugural Turkey Vulture Festival, celebrating the bird's annual fall migration through the community. The free event along the Ganaraska River featured birds of prey, conservation displays, family activities, music, and a downtown scavenger hunt. Organizer Kaylee Keeler says the festival aimed at improving understanding of the often misunderstood scavengers.
2: It's way better than I expected, and I am so pleased with the community for coming out to celebrate turkey vultures. I think after today, we're going to have a lot more turkey vulture fans.
1: For the full story, head to our website. Northumberland OPP are reporting three separate impaired driving investigations following collisions or traffic complaints. A 28-year-old Hamilton man, a 62-year-old Concord man, and a 58-year-old Port Hope man are each facing impaired driving charges. The incidents happened in Trent Hills and Port Hope between September 18th and 19th. All three drivers received 90-day license suspensions while their vehicles were impounded for 7 days. More than 300 law enforcement personnel gathered in Coburg Thursday night for the annual National Peace Officers Memorial Run. The 460-kilometer relay honors officers who had died in the line of duty. Organizer Inspector Tanya Rochelle of the Peel Regional Police says the annual event brings hundreds of participants together to remember those who have fallen.
3: We're here for the husbands, wives, sons, daughters, brothers and sisters that are still here, and we're honoring their memory and their ultimate sacrifice.
1: The runners stopped at Chris Garrett Memorial Park before continuing Friday towards the National Memorial on Parliament Hill. In sports, the Brighton Vikings are off to a perfect start in their inaugural Greater Metro Junior A Hockey League season. Brighton opened its franchise history Friday with a 6-3 win over the Orangeville Blitz before completing the weekend sweep Saturday with a 5-4 victory. The back-to-back wins give the expansion club a 2-0 record and early momentum in its debut campaign. The Coburg Cougars are back in action tonight when they take on the North York Rangers. Some scores out of the NFL this weekend. Buffalo beat the Chargers 24-16, Detroit over the Jets 31-24, and Baltimore over Dallas 34-31. In Major League Baseball, Toronto beat Cincinnati 5-1. I'm Richard Evans with the news that keeps you connected to where you live. Northumberland's 3-day weather next.
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1: Mainly cloudy today. A 30% chance of showers this morning. Then again this afternoon, a high of 19. For tonight, mainly cloudy. Showers remaining in the region, a low of 10. For Tuesday, a mix of sun and cloud and a high of 21. And for Wednesday, pretty much the same, cloudy and a high of 21. Right now, it's 14 degrees.
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It is 8:10 on your Monday morning, time for Hat Trick Fever and today's trivia question. Oh, by the way, Friday, the question was, who was the first captain of the modern Ottawa Senators? Most getting it right back in 92, that was Laurie Boschman. So congratulations to everybody that got it right. Your names are in the draw for our Hat Trick Fever, where you get a chance to win a pair of tickets to see the Toronto Maple Leafs in Ottawa to take on the Senators January 20th. We're going to set you up with $500 in cash and a custom-made Classic Rock 107.9 hoodie. Now for today's question, so you're going to enter your answer again online at classicrock1079.ca. I want to know which Hall of Fame goaltender backstopped the Maple Leafs to their 1967 Stanley Cup victory. Who was in goal, ending up in the Hall of Fame for the Toronto Maple Leafs in their 1967 Stanley Cup victory? Again, submit your guess online, classicrock1079.ca. 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So once again, who was the goaltender, Hall of Fame goaltender, that backstopped the Toronto Maple Leafs to the 1967 Stanley Cup victory? ClassicRock1079.ca to submit your guesses. Coming up, a recap of the weekend and a look ahead to this weekend's Rosenea Fair. We're going to get to that right after ZZ Top on Classic Rock 107.9.

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Again, I hope you had a fantastic weekend. What a weekend it was. Of course, new on the local sports scene, the Brighton Vikings. Couldn't have asked for a better start in their franchise history. Their first two games of their inaugural season, back-to-back wins over the Orangeville Blitz. Thousands packed downtown Brighton as well this weekend for Apple Fest. Over 150 vendors on Main Street for the street fair. Lots of entertainment, food, and everything Apple related. Hoke Goat Farm, of course, hosted Cultivate Festival this past weekend. That was pretty amazing. Hike, Bike, and Bark for Hospice took place as well in support of Northumberland's Ed's House. Just so many things. And then Turkey Vulture Festival, the very first one. It was huge yesterday afternoon in Port Hope's Rotary Park. Hats off to Kaylee Keeler and everybody involved with putting that on. That was so much fun. And things don't slow down from here, that's for sure. It may have been a busy weekend. Coming up this weekend, it's the Roseneath Fall Fair ones, Friday, Saturday, and Sunday. One of Northumberland County's longest running traditions. Again, Friday, Saturday, and Sunday at the Roseneath Fairgrounds. Lots to see and do throughout the weekend. Livestock competitions, horse shows, homecraft, and agricultural exhibits. They're going to have the midway, family activities, food vendors, live entertainment, of course, and they'll do the tractor pull or the truck pull, demolition derby on Saturday night, show and shine, antique tractor events, pedal tractor pulls as well, all part of this weekend's Roseneath Fair, again going Friday through Sunday. So there's definitely no shortage of things to do this fall right here in Northumberland County. Hopefully you can get out and enjoy. 8:16. Coming up, we're going to take a look at what's coming up in the next 48 hours with the 48. We've got Brian Adams and Tina Turner on the way. And right now, Collective Soul with The World I Know. 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
1: Good morning. It's Felicia here with what's coming up over the next 48 hours. It's everything you need to know. On Tuesday, the Art Gallery of Northumberland is hosting Little Creators starting at 10 a.m. Children ages 0 through 4 and their caregivers are invited to enjoy art, sensory play, and open-ended discovery at the AGN, where little artists can explore at their own pace. And Tuesday evening, hear John Boyko explore the life and legacy of Sir Sandford Fleming, from standard time zones in the Canadian Pacific Railway to his connection to Cobourg. The talk begins at 7:30 at Victoria Hall in Cobourg. In local sports, the Cobourg Cougars will take on the North York Rangers tonight at the Cobourg Community Centre. You can get all the details on these events and more at northumberlanddaily.ca. Just click the 48. In the newsroom, I'm Felicia Massey, and that's what's happening around town. Cobourg's three-day weather, next.
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15: Mainly cloudy today, a 30% chance of showers this morning, then again this afternoon, a high of 19. For tonight, mainly cloudy, showers remaining in the region, a low of 10. For Tuesday, a mix of sun and cloud and a high of 21. And for Wednesday, pretty much the same, cloudy and a high of 21. Right now, it's 14 degrees.
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It is 8:34, and if you're looking to do some fall projects around the home, your home, I got something for you coming up this weekend. Details on the way of the 2026 Northumberland Fall Home and Leisure Show. We'll get to that right after the Cars, You Might Think. 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

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It is 8:37. Good Monday morning. Hope you had a fantastic weekend, a very busy one for sure. And coming up this weekend, something perfect for you if you're planning maybe a renovation, a fall project, looking for some inspiration, maybe for next spring even. We have the 2026 Northumberland Fall Home and Lifestyle Show this Friday and Saturday at the Coburg Community Center, presented by Hoover's Home Energy and the Ryan Huffman Real Estate Team. 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Again, whether it's happening this fall, planning something over the winter, or maybe looking ahead to next spring, this weekend is for you. Our Northumberland Fall Home and Lifestyle Show runs Friday from 5 until 8 p.m. and then all day Saturday, 10 a.m. until 6 p.m. It is free to attend at the Coburg Community Center. Come explore, connect, and get inspired with local businesses from right here in Northumberland County. Again, this weekend, Friday and Saturday. It is 8:38. Coming up, we're going to take a look at what's good in Northumberland. And there's a lot. It's right after Whitesnake. Here I Go Again. Classic Rock 107.9.

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1: 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In the newsroom, I'm Brandon Rushton. Northumberland's three-day weather is next.
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3: Mainly cloudy today, a 30% chance of showers this morning, then again this afternoon, a high of 19. For tonight, mainly cloudy, showers remaining in the region, a low of 10. For Tuesday, a mix of sun and cloud and a high of 21. And for Wednesday, pretty much the same, cloudy and a high of 21. Right now, it's 14 degrees.
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Just getting started on your Monday morning. A work day kickoff. Here we go into the first full weekend of fall. Let's keep it going, shall we? Colin James just came back. 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
1: Mainly cloudy today, a 30% chance of showers this morning, then again this afternoon, a high of 19. For tonight, mainly cloudy, showers remaining in the region, a low of 10. For Tuesday, a mix of sun and cloud and a high of 21. And for Wednesday, pretty much the same, cloudy and a high of 21. Right now, it's 14 degrees.
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Northumberland's Classic Rock 107.9, cruising through your workday kickoff. Quick traffic note to pass along for tomorrow. University Avenue West between Division and George is going to be closed from 7 a.m. till 6 p.m. for water main work. So just keep that one in mind for tomorrow. Here's the police, Every Breath You Take.

Northumberland's Classic Rock 107.9, Nirvana and Lithium. And that is going to wrap things up for me on this Monday morning, kicking off the first full week of fall. Chris Lucas is standing by. She's all set to go to pick up our workday kickoff. She'll do so.

Northumberland's Classic Rock 107.9. I'm Chris Lucas. When you get a second, head over to Coburg Rust Check on William Street. Rust Check starting at just $149.99. And enter to win a pair of tickets to see Ottawa in Toronto. Yeah, taking on the Leafs March 27th. You'll also get a night at the Royal York plus $500 cash. It is the Great Canadian Getaway from Classic Rock 107.9.

0: Wednesday, September 30th is the National Day for Truth and Reconciliation in Canada. 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
4: The annual Hike, Bike, and Bark for Hospice event in Coburg drew strong community support this weekend, with organizers reporting about $60,000 in donations by Sunday afternoon. The donation portal will remain open until October 4th. Coburg Mayor Lucas Cleveland says keeping Victoria Beach clean and safe remains a priority after complaints about litter and discarded needles this summer. The town's beach rules and enforcement measures remain in place. I am Richard Evans. 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
4: Mainly cloudy today, a 30% chance of showers this morning, then again this afternoon, a high of 19. For tonight, mainly cloudy, showers remaining in the region, a low of 10. For Tuesday, a mix of sun and cloud and a high of 21. And for Wednesday, pretty much the same, cloudy and a high of 21. Right now, it's 14 degrees.
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I'm Chris Lucas. Today is National Drink Beer Day on a Monday. That's all that needs to be said. Here's Genesis, Classic Rock 107.9.

0: Northumberland's Classic Rock 107.9. That is Kim Mitchell doing his rock and roll duty. Hey, you know what's cool? Halloween is on a Saturday this year. Saturday, October 31st. And we, along with Fraser Ford, want you to join us for Rewind the 90s. Put on your flannel, your neon. Oh, yeah. I want to see big hair and more. Okay. We're having a huge Rewind the 90s bash. It's coming up Saturday, October 31st over at the Coburg Lions Community Center. 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

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That is Nazareth, Hair of the Dog. It is time for Hat Trick Fever. We are giving you the chance to see the Battle of Ontario. We want to send you and a friend to see the Leafs in Ottawa January 20th. 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Here's your question today. Which Hall of Fame goaltender backstopped the Maple Leafs to their 1967 Stanley Cup victory? Name the goaltender who was between the pipes for the Maple Leafs in their 1967 Stanley Cup victory. Enter your guess right now for a chance to win at Classic Rock 107.9.

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1: Hundreds gathered in Port Hope on Sunday for the inaugural Turkey Vulture Festival, celebrating the bird's annual fall migration through the community. Organizer Kaylee Keeler says the festival aimed to improve understanding of the often misunderstood scavengers. More than 300 law enforcement personnel gathered in Cobourg Thursday night for the annual National Peace Officers Memorial Run. The 460-kilometer relay honors officers who have died in the line of duty. I'm Richard Evans. Everything that matters in Northumberland, you'll hear it here on Classic Rock 107.9. 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
1: Mainly cloudy today, a 30% chance of showers this morning, then again this afternoon, a high of 19. For tonight, mainly cloudy, showers remaining in the region, a low of 10. For Tuesday, a mix of sun and cloud and a high of 21. And for Wednesday, pretty much the same, cloudy and a high of 21. Right now, it's 14 degrees.
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A 44-year-old guy was spotted riding a scooter naked through an Oklahoma neighborhood. At first, he said he did it because he was bored. Further investigation revealed, no, he was actually drunk. 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
1: Good afternoon. Mainly cloudy for the remainder of today. A 30% chance of showers this afternoon. We should see a high of 19 degrees. I'm Richard Evans. Here's what's happening in Northumberland. The annual Hike, Bike, and Bark for Hospice event in Coburg drew strong community support this weekend, with organizers reporting about $60,000 in donations by Sunday afternoon. Organizer Joel Scott of Community Care Northumberland and the Ed's House Foundation thank participants, volunteers, and the event's title sponsor. The online donation portal will remain open until October 4th.
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1: For the full story, head to our website. Coburg Mayor Lucas Cleveland says keeping Victoria Beach clean and safe remains a priority after complaints about litter and discarded needles this past summer. Cleveland says the beach is raked daily and municipal staff are trained to safely handle sharps.
3: I also want to be very clear, from a town of Coburg perspective, the safety and the well-being of all of our residents to enjoy our parks, to enjoy our waterfront, is always and will always be a top priority for the town of Coburg.
1: The town's beach rules and enforcement measures remain in place, with residents encouraged to report concerns to municipal officers or police. Head to our website for the full story. Coburg Council candidate Mark Mills says dozens of his campaign signs have been damaged or destroyed during the municipal election campaign. Mills says the signs appear to have been cut with a box cutter or similar tool. He has described the incidents as vandalism and says he plans to contact Coburg police to file a complaint. In sports, the Coburg Cougars are back at it tonight against the North York Rangers. A couple of scores out of this weekend's NFL action: Denver beat the Rams 30-26, Baltimore over Dallas 34-31, and Detroit over the Jets 31-24. In Major League Baseball, Toronto beat Cincinnati 5-1. I'm Richard Evans with the news that keeps you connected to where you live. Northumberland's three-day weather next.
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1: Mainly cloudy for the remainder of today. A 30% chance of showers this afternoon. We should see a high of 19 degrees. For tonight, mainly cloudy. A 40% chance of showers early this evening, a low of 10. For Tuesday, a mix of sun and cloud and a high of 21. And for Wednesday, pretty much the same. A mix of sun and cloud and a high of 21.
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I'm Chris Lucas. Enter for the Great Canadian Getaway. 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

0: Northumberland's Classic Rock 107.9. That is Stained. It's been a while. I'm Chris Lucas. The internet asked, should you be using your turn signals all the time? All right. For example, if someone uses their turn signal while driving in a forest in the middle of nowhere and no one is around to see it, does it even matter? So the internet was asked. The majority of people, 87%, said yes, everyone needs to use them always. 1% of the people said use them whenever you feel like it. Somebody said they really aren't needed in general. Less than 1% said I hate them. I think they are stupid. And in the comments on this poll, somebody said the fact that this is even a question is insane.
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15: Mainly cloudy for the remainder of today. A 30% chance of showers this afternoon. We should see a high of 19 degrees. For tonight, mainly cloudy. A 40% chance of showers early this evening, a low of 10. For Tuesday, a mix of sun and cloud and a high of 21. And for Wednesday, pretty much the same. A mix of sun and cloud and a high of 21. North.

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Thumberland's Classic Rock 107.9. I'm Chris Lucas. Today is National Drink Beer Day. It's also Good Neighbor Day, so have a beer with your neighbor. Hopefully my neighbor has some.

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We're giving you the chance to win a pair of tickets to see the Battle of Ontario. 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All right, you're going to look great. Here's your question today. Which Hall of Fame goaltender backstopped the Maple Leafs to their 1967 Stanley Cup victory? Who was in the net when the Leafs won the Stanley Cup back in 1967? You know the answer? 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
1: Hundreds gathered in Port Hope on Sunday for the inaugural Turkey Vulture Festival, celebrating the bird's annual fall migration through the community. Organizer Kaylee Keeler says the festival aimed to improve understanding of the often misunderstood scavengers. More than 300 law enforcement personnel gathered in Coburg Thursday night for the annual National Peace Officers Memorial Run. The 460-kilometer relay honors officers who have died in the line of duty. I'm Richard Evans. 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
1: Mainly cloudy for the remainder of today. A 30% chance of showers this afternoon. We should see a high of 19 degrees. For tonight, mainly cloudy. A 40% chance of showers early this evening, a low of 10. For Tuesday, a mix of sun and cloud and a high of 21. And for Wednesday, pretty much the same, a mix of sun and cloud and a high of 21.
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People trying to kick the habit. People hooked on vapes are trying a new way to quit. Smoking cigarettes. That's what they're going to do. Here's Motley Crue. 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

Cumberland's Classic Rock 107.9 38 special, Back Where You Belong. I hope you have a great afternoon. Of course, Mark Hansen is going to give you the Hat Trick Fever question. If you've missed it, I've mentioned it a couple of times already. York did as well this morning. And don't worry, Mark Hansen has another chance for you.

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Northumberland's Classic Rock 107.9. Good afternoon. How you doing? I'm Mark Hansen. It's great to be a part of your Monday that continues here with Fleetwood Mac.

0: Wednesday, September 30th is the National Day for Truth and Reconciliation in Canada. 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
4: The annual Hike, Bike, and Bark for Hospice event in Coburg drew strong community support this weekend, with organizers reporting about $60,000 in donations by Sunday afternoon. The donation portal will remain open until October 4th. Coburg Mayor Lucas Cleveland says keeping Victoria Beach clean and safe remains a priority after complaints about litter and discarded needles this summer. The town's beach rules and enforcement measures remain in place. I am Richard Evans. 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
5: Mainly cloudy for the remainder of today. A 30% chance of showers this afternoon. We should see a high of 19 degrees. For tonight, mainly cloudy. A 40% chance of showers early this evening, a low of 10. For Tuesday, a mix of sun and cloud and a high of 21. And for Wednesday, pretty much the same, a mix of sun and cloud and a high of 21.

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Your next chance to qualify for Hat Trick Fever is coming up at around 4:10 this afternoon. 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

0: Northumberland's Classic Rock 107.9 Trooper. We're here for a good time on this Monday. And speaking of good times, Mark's Three Picks is coming up at three. 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

0: Sir Mark's Three Picks. Don't overthink it. Just grab it and enjoy it. Three songs, tightly packed, dangerously juicy, and yeah, you might make a mess of it.
1: 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That's 844-963-7625. Here's our first of three. It's by U2. It's Pride in the Name of Love on Northumberland's Classic Rock 107.9.

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We're playing Mark's Three Picks. What do you think our three songs have in common today? 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Here's our second of three songs. It's by Chicago. It's Saturday in the Park on Northumberland's Classic Rock 107.9.

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Okay, we've heard Pride in the Name of Love by U2, Saturday in the Park by Chicago, and the next song is going to be Summer of 69 by Bryan Adams. And here's the hint, calendar. 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
1: Hundreds gathered in Port Hope on Sunday for the inaugural Turkey Vulture Festival, celebrating the bird's annual fall migration through the community. Organizer Kaylee Keeler says the festival aimed to improve understanding of the often misunderstood scavengers. More than 300 law enforcement personnel gathered in Coburg Thursday night for the annual National Peace Officers Memorial Run. The 460-kilometer relay honors officers who have died in the line of duty. I'm Richard Evans. Everything that matters in Northumberland, you'll hear it here on Classic Rock 107.9. 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
1: Mainly cloudy for the remainder of today. A 30% chance of showers this afternoon. We should see a high of 19 degrees. For tonight, mainly cloudy. A 40% chance of showers early this evening, a low of 10. For Tuesday, a mix of sun and cloud and a high of 21. And for Wednesday, pretty much the same. A mix of sun and cloud and a high of 21.
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1: 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Can't Stop by the Red Hot Chili Peppers. 3:31 on your Monday afternoon. I'm Mark Hansen, and we kicked off this hour by playing Mark's three picks, three songs that all share something in common. Today was tougher than I thought it was going to be. The first song was Pride in the Name of Love by U2, and then Saturday in the Park by Chicago, and then Summer of 69 by Bryan Adams. The answer today was songs that have either a date or year in them. April 4th in Pride in the Name of Love, July 4th or 4th of July in Saturday in the Park, and then, of course, Summer of 69. Congrats to Jim in Peterborough who knew that, and we'll play again tomorrow afternoon at 3.
2: I'm Philip Lawrence, your Member of Parliament for Northumberland Clark. 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
3: On September 30th, we mark Canada's National Day of Truth and Reconciliation. 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I also encourage you to wear an orange shirt to help spread awareness of this important holiday. 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We all have a part to play in making reconciliation a reality in Canada.
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0: 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There's Chilliwack and What You Gonna Do. 3:42 on your Monday afternoon. And are you looking for ideas to spruce up your home or kickstart that next big project? 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Coming up at 4 from the newsroom, the inaugural Turkey Vulture Festival in Port Hope yesterday was anything but a turkey.
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1: Good afternoon. Cloudy with a low of 10. Here's what's happening in Northumberland. Northumberland OPP reporting 3 separate impaired driving investigations following collisions or traffic complaints. A 28-year-old Hamilton man, a 62-year-old Concord man, and a 58-year-old Port Hope man are each facing impaired driving charges. The incidents happened in Trent Hills and Port Hope between September 18th and 19th. Hundreds gathered in Port Hope on Sunday for the inaugural Turkey Vulture Festival, celebrating the bird's annual fall migration through the community. The free event along the Ganaraska River featured birds of prey, conservation displays, family activities, and music, and a downtown scavenger hunt. Organizer Kaylee Keeler said the festival aimed to improve understanding of the often misunderstood scavengers. For the full story, head to our website. Ontario's flu and COVID-19 immunization programs are getting underway, with vaccines available to high-risk and priority groups starting this week. That includes people aged 65 and older, hospital patients and staff, and people living or working in congregate settings, such as retirement homes and long-term care facilities. Free flu and COVID-19 shots will be available to the general public starting October 26th. September 30th is a day for Canadians to remember the history and lasting legacy of residential schools while honoring survivors and their families. That includes learning from Indigenous voices and understanding why remembering that history remains important. Here's Brandon Maracle, an Indigenous community leader.
2: The whole month of September is a really heavy month. It's a month of remembering. It's a month of grief. It's a day of mourning where we remember some of the stories and the history of our people and the Canadian legacy. But it's also a day of hope.
1: September 30th also marks Orange Shirt Day. In sports, the Cougars are home to North York tonight. Game starts at 7. The PWHL announced that their 2026-27 regular season will open on the first weekend of December. And on Monday Night Football, the Bears host the Eagles. I'm Corinne Van Dusen with the news that keeps you connected to where you live. Northumberland's three-day weather next.
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1: Cloudy tonight with a low of 10 degrees, a high of 21 tomorrow with a mix of sun and cloud, and cloudy on Wednesday with a high of 21. I'm Corinne Van Dusen. 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
10: cloudy tonight with a low of 10 degrees, a high of 21 tomorrow with a mix of sun and cloud, and cloudy on Wednesday with a high of 21. I'm Corinne Van Dusen. 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

0: Northumberland's classic rock, 107.9 Cranberries. That is Zombie, which is how I feel on most Mondays. It's 4:32 with Mark. And what's been your favorite TV series of this century so far? The New York Times asked more than 500 TV insiders to rank the best shows of the 21st century. And Breaking Bad came in at number one. The Wire was second. Mad Men was third. The Sopranos weren't eligible because that show premiered in 1999. Canada's top entry was Schitt's Creek at number 34. And to my surprise, Taylor Sheridan, the man behind Yellowstone and so many other great series, didn't have any one of his shows in the top 100. And coming up next, we're going to hear from Survivor with a song that was written specifically for Rocky III.
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0: 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It's 4:43 with Mark on your Monday, and the Cobra Cougars are off to a great start this season. They have 4 wins and 1 overtime loss, so they've got 9 out of 10 possible points. And the Cougars' next game is coming up tonight at 7 at home against North York at the CCC. And coming up at 5 from the newsroom, Hike, Bike, and Bark for Hospice was a big success yesterday. Details coming up.
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1: Good afternoon. Cloudy with a low of 10 tonight. Here's what's happening in Northumberland. A social media challenge has led to a careless driving charge after a three-vehicle collision in Port Hope. Police say officers responded to a crash in a drive-thru on September 6th and learned one person had been riding on the roof of a vehicle while another was on the hood. Police say they were participating in a social media challenge at the time. Port Hope police are reminding everyone that riding on the outside of a moving vehicle can result in serious injury or death. The annual Hike, Bike, and Bark for Hospice event in Coburg drew strong community support this weekend, with organizers reporting about $60,000 donations by Sunday afternoon. Organizer Joel Scott of Community Care Northumberland and the Ed's House Foundation thanked participants, volunteers, and the event's title sponsor. The online donation porthole is still open until October 4th. Ontario's flu and COVID-19 immunization programs are getting underway, with the shots available to high-risk and priority groups starting this week. Those groups include people 65 and older, hospital patients and staff, and people living or working in congregate settings such as retirement homes and long-term care facilities. Free flu and COVID-19 vaccines will be available to the general public starting October 26th. National Day for Truth and Reconciliation is marked across Canada on September 30th, giving people an opportunity to learn about the legacy of residential schools and reflect on reconciliation today. Brandon Maracall, an Indigenous community leader, says remembering the past is an important part of the work.
2: History is the stories that we tell ourselves about the past. And so for a long time, the stories of Indigenous folk, of survivors of residential schools, of all the atrocities that have occurred, were either silenced or didn't have the platform to speak. And so that's what this day is. It's a day where we can share the stories of what has happened.
1: September 30th also marks Orange Shirt Day, an Indigenous-led movement that raises awareness about the legacy of residential schools and honors survivors. In sports, the Cougars take on North York tonight at home. Puck drop at 7 o'clock. And in Monday Night Football, the Bears host the Eagles. I'm Corinne Van Dusen with the news that keeps you connected to where you live. Northumberland 3-day weather next.
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4: Here's your business report for your Monday afternoon. Major U.S. stock indexes fell today after U.S. President Donald Trump's rejection of an Iranian peace proposal triggered a surge in crude oil prices and U.S. Treasury yields, reigniting inflation and interest rate concerns. The S&P TSX Composite Index was down 311 points to finish the day at 35,489. The NASDAQ tumbled 248 points to 26,820. And the Dow Jones finished the day at 51,481, a drop of 347 points. In the commodities, the spot price of gold went down $165 to $4,155 US. Crude oil prices were up 61 cents to $93 US a barrel. The Canadian dollar is currently trading at $1.417 U.S. Your weather is next.
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1: Cloudy tonight with a low of 10 degrees, a high of 21 tomorrow with a mix of sun and cloud, and cloudy on Wednesday with a high of 21. I'm Corinne Van Dusen. 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

0: Northumberland's Classic Rock, 107.9. There's Green Day, When I Come Around. It is 517 with Mark Hansen. And today is National Drink Beer Day. Cheers to that. September 28th is the official day to raise a glass. By the way, the top-selling beer in the world isn't Budweiser or anything like that. It is called Snow Beer, and it's a Chinese lager that's sold primarily in China.
1: Huh. New number. Who dis? 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
8: Cloudy tonight with a low of 10 degrees, a high of 21 tomorrow with a mix of sun and cloud, and cloudy on Wednesday with a high of 21. 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

0: Northumberland's Classic Rock 107.9. That is Weezer on your Monday afternoon. And are you ready to party? 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

0: Northumberland's Classic Rock 107.9 with the Guess Who. That's No Time. And speaking of time, it was on this date in history in 1968 when the Beatles' Hey Jude hit number one and stayed there for 9 weeks. On this date in history in 1978, Black Sabbath released Never Say Die, which was the last album featuring the band's original lineup before Ozzy's departure. And in 1999, ZZ Top celebrated 30 years together with the release of their album Triple X. And that's September 28th in rock history. Coming up at 6 from the newsroom, the first annual Turkey Vulture Festival in Port Hope was a big success.
1: Leafs fans, Sens fans, the gloves are off. The hat trick giveaway is rolling.
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1: And every day is another chance to score. We're sending one lucky winner and a guest to see the Leafs take on the Senators January 20th.

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1: Good afternoon. Cloudy with a low of 10. Here's what's happening in Northumberland. Northumberland OPP reporting 3 separate impaired driving investigations following collisions or traffic complaints. A 28-year-old Hamilton man, a 62-year-old Concord man, and a 58-year-old Port Hope man are each facing impaired driving charges. The incidents happened in Trent Hills and Port Hope between September 18th and 19th. Hundreds gathered in Port Hope on Sunday for the inaugural Turkey Vulture Festival, celebrating the bird's annual fall migration through the community. The free event along the Ganaraska River featured birds of prey, conservation displays, family activities, and music, and a downtown scavenger hunt. Organizer Kaylee Keeler said the festival aimed to improve understanding of the often misunderstood scavengers. For the full story, head to our website. Ontario's flu and COVID-19 immunization programs are getting underway, with vaccines available to high-risk and priority groups starting this week. That includes people aged 65 and older, hospital patients and staff, and people living or working in congregate settings, such as retirement homes and long-term care facilities. Free flu and COVID-19 shots will be available to the general public starting October 26th. September 30th is a day for Canadians to remember the history and lasting legacy of residential schools while honoring survivors and their families. That includes learning from Indigenous voices and understanding why remembering that history remains important. Here's Brandon Maracle, an Indigenous community leader.
2: The whole month of September is a really heavy month. It's a month of remembering. It's a month of grief. It's a day of mourning where we remember some of the stories and the history of our people and the Canadian legacy. But it's also a day of hope.
1: September 30th also marks Orange Shirt Day. In sports, the Cougars are home to North York tonight. Game starts at 7. The PWHL announced that their 2026-27 regular season will open on the first weekend of December. And on Monday Night Football, the Bears host the Eagles. I'm Corinne Van Dusen with the news that keeps you connected to where you live. Northumberland's three-day weather next.
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1: Cloudy tonight with a low of 10 degrees, a high of 21 tomorrow with a mix of sun and cloud, and cloudy on Wednesday with a high of 21. I'm Corinne Van Dusen. 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
13: Cloudy tonight with a low of 10 degrees, a high of 21 tomorrow with a mix of sun and cloud, and cloudy on Wednesday with a high of 21. I'm Corinne Van Dusen. 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

0: Northumberland's Classic Rock, 107.9 Boston. That's More Than a Feeling. And Cornerstone's 19th annual Walk-A-Mile will be taking place this Saturday morning in downtown Coburg. Registration starts at 9:30 outside of the police station. The Lions Club of Coburg will be cooking up a delicious breakfast for walkers before it begins at 11. And for more details, see the events page at classicrock1079.ca. That's it for me. 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

classic rock at night, so far away, that's Dire Straits. 43% of women want to receive a handwritten love note on Valentine's Day, boys. And this could be the earliest warning you've ever had. Valentine's Day is 4.5 months away. You have a lot of time to write that note. Get busy. Big Wreck after Gone Shootin'. AC/DC now. It's classic rock at night.

0: Classic Rock at Night with that song. It's Big Wreck on your Monday. It's also National Drink Beer Day. Yeah, you had that over the weekend, but today's the official day. It's also National Good Neighbor Day. So maybe it's a good day to surprise your friend next door with a cold one. Just be aware it's also National Family Day, so don't stay out too late. Red Hot Chili Peppers on the way, and we got ZZ Top next.
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7: Cloudy tonight with a low of 10 degrees, a high of 21 tomorrow with a mix of sun and cloud, and cloudy on Wednesday with a high of 21. I'm Corinne Van Dusen. 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

0: Classic Rock at Night. Three doors down and here without you. An internet poll was asking what your opinion is on signals, like the turn signals in your car. 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We're going to crank up Metallica, Bryan Adams, and Aerosmith, too.
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